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0: Okay. 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Ew. I can't believe he said that. You don't think I'm like that, do you?
1: Well, you are.
0: What? 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Oh, my God.
1: Well, I mean, one minute everything's fine, and the next minute you're freaking out. It's like you're never satisfied.
0: Well, I know I'm a little picky, but...

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Today's the greatest, tomorrow will be better. Trust.

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Not the place you recognize. 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

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He's gonna give a little testimony. He's gonna testify for a little bit in his own special smooth way. SMOOOOV.

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0: 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Ew. I can't believe he said that. You don't think I'm like that, do you?
1: Well, you are.
0: What? Don't tell me you agree with him. Oh, my God.
1: Well, I mean,
0: oh
1: one minute God. Everything's fine, and the next minute you're freaking out. It's like you're never satisfied.
0: Well, I know I'm a little picky, but...

0: молодцы. Вот так на стол должно стоять.
1: Man, it's getting hot up here. I keep putting clothes on and taking clothes off, and you know, pretty soon. No. This is a good environment. He's going, no. We have something off the new album. Who has the new album, Devil Does It Right?
0: One, two, three, four,
1: five, six, seven. Okay, who has the double live CD that just came out 2 weeks ago? Okay, we have merchandise over here, ladies and gentlemen. So pick up a CD on your way out. That would be much appreciated. We are in the middle. Actually, we're towards the end of the 2016 World Tour. We've been all over the place, and it's been so great. We've been on the tour bus for weeks, and planes, and trains, and taxis. Boats? I forgot about the boats. I don't know what else. Tractors. We haven't been on a tractor yet.
2: And don't got myself a tractor.
1: You know what? By the end of the tour, we'll probably find a tractor. I stole a bike one time. Just because. This is off the new album. You guys are too quiet.
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What makes your heart beat fast? What gets under your skin?